0: Battling your ground, karma's on your scent like a bounty hunter.
1: And karma's gonna track you down,
0: 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Sweet like justice,
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0: Karma takes all my friends to the summit.
1: Facts.
0: Karma is the guy on the screen.

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0: Hey, Tubman, here with us today, and if you're just now joining us, she was just about to tell us her...
1: Who was?
0: Harriet Tubman.

0: Harry Tubman here with us today, and if you're just now joining us,
1: who was
0: Harry Tubman? She was just about to tell us her
1: Harry Tubman. Who's Harry Tubman?
0: Underground Railroad queen.

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Anyway, I just met this girl. 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And she was here last year as well. So you're probably getting on what you're having to drink, where you're from. And I go back and show her the picture we took last year. 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She grabs the screen and like pinches it, you know, to zoom in. But she goes past us and into the background. I'm moving closer now, all frowns, trying to make it out. And just as I go to ask what she's trying to show me, I see it.

I'll meet you back here in a year. Between the left speaker and the smoking area where we are now, yeah, right here. Secretly hoping we don't have to wait that long. Your eyes light up and you jump to your feet, telling everybody how much you love this song. Grab my hand, hold it quick, this way, come on. 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It's gonna be a good night, you know?

0: who are maimed and injured today. 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The prayer is that we don't become a monster in order to defeat a monster. That's our prayer.
1: Cero. La mejor música las 24 horas.

0: 3, everyone has the right to life, liberty, and security of person. 4, no one shall be held in slavery or servitude. Slavery and the slave trade shall be prohibited in all their forms. 5, no one shall be subjected to torture or to cruel, inhuman or degrading treatment or punishment. 6, everyone has the right to recognition everywhere as a person before the law.
1: Ahora estamos mucho más cerca.
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See you at the bar, you was hardly talking. That's when I knew that your heart was scarring. Friends to lovers need a part to star in. Like, wait, babe, let me

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What they heard out with them birds. I'm a mean kid. 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I love you. I want a big chill. 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I'll split a big bill. Take you around the world. They don't have to understand. Rub it in their face. Put a rock on her hands.

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Maybe it's all just in your head. Feeling like you're trapped in your own skin, and now your body's frozen.